credibility messages delivered during sa 35th reorganization anniversary ni atong Buyan sa Enero and the latest Philippine National Police Academy ni atong Marso. The positive rating come even the PNP Internal Affairs recorded a rise in administrative cases. 1,040 officer charged gikan sa January hantod sa Marso 2026 up to from 770 during the same period in 2025. Pero si Nartatis noted that the increase in cases could also indicate improved case resolution. Okay, congratulations. Samtang ay ni ang gwapo na resulta. Ang Department of Budget Management may release sa 43.18 billion sa Department of Social Welfare Development for cash aid, food support sa vulnerable Filipinos. Ang Department of Budget and Management or DBM ni atong adlaw Martes may release ng 43.180 billion to finance the delivery of financial assistance, food support, pensions, livelihood programs for vulnerable Filipinos amid sa economic impact of the global oil crisis. An statement gikan sa DBM, ininapundo tag-release ng Department of Social Welfare Development Office intended to sustain

0: The angel of the Lord declared unto Mary,
1: and she conceived by the Holy Spirit.
0: Hail Mary, full of grace, the Lord is with you. Blessed are you among women, and blessed is the fruit of your womb, Jesus.
1: Holy Mary, Mother of God, pray for us sinners, now and at the hour of our death. Amen.
0: Behold, the handmaid of the Lord.
1: Be it done unto me according to your word.
0: Hail Mary, full of grace, the Lord is with you. Blessed are you among women, and blessed is the fruit of your womb, Jesus.
1: Holy Mary, Mother of God, pray for us sinners, now and at the hour of our death. Amen.
0: And the Word was made flesh,
1: and dwelt among us.
0: Hail Mary, full of grace, the Lord is with you. Blessed are you among women, and blessed is the fruit of your womb, Jesus.
1: Holy Mary, Mother of God, pray for us sinners, now and at the hour of our death. Amen.
0: Pray for us, O Holy Mother of God,
1: that we may be made worthy of the promises of Christ.
0: Let us pray. Pour forth, we beseech you, O Lord, your grace into our hearts, that we to whom the incarnation of Christ, your Son, was made known by the message of an angel, may by his passion and cross be brought to the glory of his resurrection, through the same Christ our Lord. Amen. Glory to the Father, and to the Son, and to the Holy Spirit,
2: as it was in the beginning, is now, and will be forever. Amen.

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1: You died, Jesus, but the source of life flowed out for souls, and the ocean of mercy opened up for the whole world. A fountain of life, immeasurable divine mercy, cover the whole world and empty yourself out upon us. O blood and water, which flowed out from the heart of Jesus as a fountain of mercy for us, I trust in you. Holy God, Holy Mighty One, Holy Immortal One, have mercy on us and the whole world. Holy God, Holy Mighty One, Holy Immortal One, have mercy on us and the whole world. Holy God, Holy Mighty One, Holy Immortal One, have mercy on us and the whole world. Amen. Jesus, King of Mercy, we trust in you.
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0: 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Amen.
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